Right there, another one. From the one and only Sun Ra. Recorded live at Haverford College, January 25, 1980. Little medley of Space Is the Place and Over the Rainbow. Picking things up a little bit now with the Lyman Woodard Organisation. From the legendary Saturday Night Special LP. A beautiful tune called Belle Isle Days. You are tuned to Deep Space here on PBS

0: Stefanino Panino in Collingwood Yards is serving up made-to-order panini, great coffee, beer and wine with Italian-inspired sandwiches that hit the spot. They're also your go-to for catering, venue hire and legendary nights like the always pumping Parma Night. Follow Stefanino Panino on the gram to keep up with the action and flash your PBS member card for 10.67% off, day or night. Stefanino Panino, 4 years on and still the best. 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

You heard from the Afro is space project, and you just heard from Australia now, it's a new release, and that was Georgie is Cotlet, and Joel is Spence's joined the force on this new collaboration, and the single we call Honey Let's Go. It will out on Friday. It will be out on Friday the 14th. I'm out of my time. Following the previous collaboration, the wise fox say, releasing in June, it's Cutlet, and is Spencer reunited with this wealth experience behind them. And so another EP is coming on 18th of September. They are based in Brisbane, and it's rock. Hadley share a golden on a Friday as well. And so you just heard from this amazing artist. So I am going now to go to Sudan, and here is one of the songs. They are unity songs, and they are being, people now learn about how the Sudanese people are one people, actually. And even though we heard one another for a very long time, it wasn't only race, as I mentioned last week. And so here is another one. They were all Sudanese singers. They all passed.

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0: tired, man.
1: Yo, we tired, bro.
0: Yeah, yeah.
2: Tired of motherfucking
1: tired, man.
0: Me too. I worry the fuck up. I hate controversy.

0: All right, folks. Sorry, we have to truncate that. Time got away from us. That was the Legion with Freestyle Demolition. Before that, Sadat X featuring Money Boss Players, Come On Down. Before that, Money Boss and the P Brothers with Boss Money Gangsters. Money Boss Players again with Bronx Niggas. And then before that, Money Boss Players Killed in the Crap Game. Prior to that, Percy P, Let the Homicide Begin. And then Melly Mail with Freestyle. Big up to Robbie for bringing the heat tonight. Thanks, man. And as a performer member, I'd also like to thank him in the form of Conservative Rap Coalition. Our other performer members, Digger D, DJ FX, DJ Monrep and Eltham, DJ Vonographic, GNH, Grizzly Bastard, Lotus Eater, Maloney from the 3000 Podcast, and P-Link. Our patrons, Justin Long, our business member, Union Heights, and Friends for a Decade, Deadly, and Paper Cuts. Thanks for coming in, dude.
1: Oh, thanks for having me. That was a good time.
0: So,
1: thanks everyone for tuning in.
0: What's the next one? Queens?
1: Go okay. Queens, Brooklyn, see what happens.
0: Let's go. All right, folks, Beatski is up next with The Blend. Taking you right through until midnight tonight. See you all soon.

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You're tuned to Blend, PBS FM, myself Beesky. We've got Trooper in the house tonight. Couple of big boxes of records. Let's go.

0800 989 391. Oh, that's you, Ernie. Yeah, man, that Rider remix. Oh my gosh.

Thank you.

Yeah, that was Taps of the Holy Trinity with the track The Passage from their album Customs and Rituals, available on Bandcamp and came out this year. It's about 10 to 1. Here's Sean Robert. I'm such a liar. Here's Sean Robert.

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0: like my do. Yeah, come on. You know that you can and will lick my big fat do. Yeah, yeah. All right. Thank you.
1: All right, all right, let's do. It's Caius there. It's a track called Whitewater. You can find that as part of the Welcome to Sky Valley record. That fairly sort of epic track. I hope you enjoyed that one. Before that, we heard from Clutch. Track was Electric Worry from there, from Beale Street to Oblivion record. Clutch, who are going to be out on our shores in early 2027. So make sure you check your listings for that. It's the first time I think they've done a headline tour in a decade.

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0: The Led Zeppelin, but I'm afraid that you and other dads like you, Bob, may never have heard of them.
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Well, based overseas, Lewis Moody and Ziggy Zeitgeist giving us the latest from the Energy Exchange Ensemble. Got Erica Tucheri on the flute on this one. I think Alicia Joy is somewhere in there too. This is called Brazilian Nights and it's taken from the Energy Exchange Records Volume 2 record, which is out now on Energy Exchange Records.